0: Journey with Lights on Steve Gorman Rocks. You know, there's a lot of countries in Europe where if a prison escapee is then caught, he's returned to prison, but he doesn't get extra time for breaking out. It's completely legal to escape from prison. Well, it's not legal, but it's not punishable. In Germany, the law reads that freedom is a basic human instinct. So to escape from prison, they don't add to your jail term. They're like, well, you're basically performing a human action here. It's part of our instinct to want to be free. So they're not going to punish you for being, at the end of the day, a human being. Now, if you go commit another crime while you're free from prison of your own release, well, then, yeah, you are in trouble. They will throw the book at you. But if you're in jail in almost every country in Europe and you break out, the worst that's going to happen is they're going to bring you back to finish your original sentence. Hey, it's just something to think about if you find yourself locked up in Europe.
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0: Paul McCartney, Home to Us, on Steve Gorman Rocks from the new album, The Boys of Dungeon Lane. McCartney's talking about a song he wrote called Life Can Be Hard. And he makes a pretty simple point that if you're not a songwriter, you probably never think about. I've never thought about it like this. He's like, well, what do you write about?
1: So this next song is like very much a memory song for me. I was doing an interview yesterday thinking, well, songwriters, you know, and writers in general, so what else can you draw on besides the past? I mean, you can do the present, but

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0: drum roll, please. It's time for Friday Night Live on Steve Gorman Rocks. 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
6: 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Thank you, Peoria, for making us one of the most listened to shows in Peoria radio history. We were first heard here in the River City in the 1990s, and we're still at it. 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
9: Making sure your kids get enough sleep. It's one of the most important things you can do for them as a parent, and yet it's often overlooked. Not only does sleep in the early years set the stage for mental and physical health, it also creates the foundation for how one sleeps later in life. That's according to the National Sleep Foundation. Now, that organization recommends 14 to 17 hours a night for newborns, 12 to 15 for infants, 11 to 14 for toddlers, 10 to 13 for preschoolers, and 9 to 11 for school-aged children. When it's age appropriate, start by talking to your kids about why sleep is important. It helps their body grow, helps their brains learn, helps their mood stay steady. Don't underestimate the importance of a routine. You can even narrate what you're doing step by step to help them along the way. I'm Dr. Sanjay Gupta, helping you live a better life.
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It was a four-day fest bankrolled by one of Apple's founders, Steve Wozniak. Now, the fest had different themes for each day, but on this day, May 29th, it was known as Heavy Metal Day, and it just blew every other day away. Let's see, you got Van Halen, Judas Priest, Ozzy, Quiet Riot, Scorpions, and Motley Crue all in the same lineup. 375,000 people packed in for Heavy Metal Day, beating out New Wave Day, Country Day, and even Rock Day. I mean, clearly, heavy metal had a huge pull in 1983. Can you imagine being at that show? Okay, now I'm jealous if you were. That's your Classic Rock Rewind. I'm April Rose, and this is Steve Gorman Rocks. 95.5 GLO.

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1: It is May the 29th. We're going to look back for some music history.
2: Oh, yeah. I'm strapped in, Steve. Let's go.
1: On this day in 1977, Elvis Presley was playing a gig in Baltimore, Maryland, and he walked off the stage right in the middle of the show. It was the first time in his career he had ever done that, except when he was, like, legitimately ill and had to be hospitalized. There was no explanation, but it was pretty clear to people paying attention. This might be near the end, and it was, because he was gone less than 3 months later.
2: Ooh, but still worth it to see him. I'd pay full price to just see Elvis walk across the stage and do nothing else.
1: Well, that's what people in Baltimore saw that night. On this day in 1971, the Rolling Stones had the very rare feat. They had the number one album in America and the number one single. The album was Sticky Fingers, and the single was Brown Sugar.
2: That's just a walk in the park for them, though.
1: Yeah, they were just like, oh, it is? Cool, thanks. What do you want for dinner?
2: Right?
1: April, on this day in 1965, the Beach Boys went to number one in the U.S. singles chart with a song called Help Me, Rhonda. And that song holds a very special place in my heart because when I heard it as a kid, that's when I realized I will always hate the Beach Boys. And finally, on this day in 1962, Ray Charles won a Grammy for Best Rhythm and Blues Recording for Hit the Road, Jack, a song that is as badass today as it was in 1962. Get after it, Ray.
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22: 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Yep, we're one of the longest running morning shows in Peoria history. And we thank you for that. Couldn't have done it without you. 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
24: A Better Life with Dr. Sanjay Gupta.
25: Breast cancer is the most common cancer among women in the world. And according to a new study out of the University of Washington School of Medicine, an estimated 3.5 million cases a year are expected by 2050. Now, the good news is we've gotten so much better at screening, earlier detection, and cutting-edge treatments in many countries, including here in the United States. But even here in America, Black women have a death rate from breast cancer that is 40% higher than white women, a disparity that exists despite our world-class treatment infrastructure. So what can you do to lower your risk? Eat less red meat? Try your best to manage your blood sugar and your weight? Exercise is really important. Cut back on drinking, quit smoking. And remember this, you should start getting mammograms. At what age? 40. That's when you should start. I'm Dr. Sanjay Gupta, helping you live a better life.
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15: 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It's Chick McGee from the Bob and Tom Show, 5 till 9. Did you know that we've been at this since the 90s right here on 95.5 GLO? That is hard to believe. What's even more surprising is that we're still talking to each other at all. I'll cover sports per the usual every morning, and I'll try to keep Tom relaxed and happy. 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
14: A better life with Dr. Sanjay Gupta.
16: How often do you stop to wonder whether you should share something that's revealing, maybe even embarrassing, with a partner, a friend, or even your boss? In her new book called Revealing, The Underrated Power of Oversharing, behavioral scientist Leslie John says doing just that can help you deepen relationships that are vital to your life. We need people to trust us in order to get things like love, friendship, and career success. That's what she told us. When you make yourself vulnerable by revealing something sensitive, it does make other people trust you. In turn, when you ask someone to reveal something about themselves, showing that interest will generally lead someone to like you more. Why? Because people like to be asked about themselves, she says. It also signals that they are discriminating and choosy, but in a good way. I'm Dr. Sanjay Gupta, helping you live a better life.
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Zeppelin, AC/DC, Van Halen, Floyd, and loads of lost classics. Thanks for rocking with us. It's April Rose with Steve Gorman Rocks, and we are 95.5 GLO. Want some more lost classics? Here you go. You're welcome.

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Yes. Van Halen? Yep. Welcome home. 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

Zeppelin? Yes. 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
11: 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I was watching TV with my buddy Stevie when we saw the strangest thing. It was so compelling, a woman was selling maxi pads that had wings.

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22: Television shows do you like the most? That's right, old television shows. And what do you like about the old television shows?
23: The honesty, the truth, the American way. And,
22: what about the theme song?
23: I love the theme. I think the theme music to television shows is that, so much better. And my favorite theme songs are the ones that bring you up to speed on what is happening with the show. For example, Gilligan's Island.
22: Right.
23: They tell you exactly who's who.
24: Right.
23: And of course, it's famous for the first year of the show, they changed it and they added the professor and Marianne,
24: right?
23: Because they were not lesser figures on the island.
24: No.
23: They wanted to fit in. But there are many shows that do this.
22: Well, I think in all our talk about this, all your damn talk, we haven't touched on The Fall Guy. And The Fall Guy actually explains what's going on. You remember The Fall Guy with Lee Majors?
23: Uh-huh.
22: It won.
24: Was he a stuntman?
22: Zero
25: he was.
22: Emmys. Yeah, he was on the, and here.
25: Loved it as a kid.
22: Here's the theme song. Here we go. Oh, he's snapping his
26: finger. I'm not the kind to kiss and tell, but I've been seen with fire up. I've never been with anything less than a nine.
24: Bob?
25: I know. It sounds like a Bob Cavoyan
24: like
25: song.
24: Yeah.
23: Did he say, I've been seen with Farrah?
24: Yes.
22: Yeah. Yeah. I think he was dating
25: Lee Majors,
24: yeah,
25: right?
24: Lee Majors and Farrah.
23: He was married to her.
25: Married, yeah. So it's even
22: married?
25: A little meta and inside.
23: She was Farrah Fawcett Majors.
24: Right. They were married.
22: No, that's not right. That wasn't Lee Majors that she was married to.
25: Oh, who was it?
22: Johnny Majors. Arnold Majors.
25: Oh!
22: She's Chrissy, no.
23: So I'm sorry. So this I never saw this show because
22: I didn't either, and I thought the theme was better.
23: Idiotic.
22: I'm sorry.
23: No, that
25: was.
23: Do
25: you
22: remember the theme was way better?
25: Heart to Heart had a guy talking.
24: Yeah. Yes.
25: This is Mrs. H.
22: Oh yeah.
24: Yeah.
23: You know who that was?
25: Housekeeper, right?
22: Lionel Stander.
23: Lionel Stander.
25: That's right.
23: You ever see a cul-de-sac?
25: Yes.
23: Roman Polanski movie.
25: Yeah, with he and Donald Pleasance and.
22: Oh.
23: Isn't he in that?
25: Yeah.
22: You like Roman Polanski?
25: If I remember correctly, he
22: movies,
25: is.
22: Do you?
23: Yeah, Chinatown's one of the best movies ever made.
22: Is that right?
23: Yes, absolutely.
22: You and Polanski, huh? Out there on Epstein Island, right?
24: Boy.
27: Did you allow his safe passage back to the States? Is that what you're saying?
22: Yeah, sure. Welcome him with open arms,
23: it
22: I
23: was
22: bet.
23: It was my fault.
25: It was a different time.
23: You got to separate the dancer from the dance.
22: Sometimes
23: right?
22: You get, no.
23: Like, can you separate Michael Jackson from the, you know?
25: Allegations?
27: No.
23: You can't?
24: I can't. Yeah, I can.
22: Well,
24: yeah.
22: I like PYT, though. I love that
25: I can,
22: song.
25: Too. I mean, I
22: really like
24: sorry.
27: Man in the Mirror.
25: It's hard to discount Bill Cosby himself
24: yeah.
25: as not being one of the greatest hours of comedy.
22: It really is.
25: But, yeah. My gosh, it's just such a bummer.
23: Mm-hmm. Yeah. But I'm
25: and
23: sorry.
25: I don't mean it's a bummer that we can't enjoy like we used to. I mean it's a bummer that he was a...
24: Yeah, he was a jerk.
25: Yeah.
24: Well, worse than a jerk.
25: To say
23: yeah,
25: the least.
23: Jerk is pretty light.
25: Yeah.
27: You
25: yeah.
27: jerk.
23: I think the word rapist
24: might
23: be more appropriate.
24: Hey.
22: What was the worst part of that?
23: The non-consensual part.
25: Right. Yeah.
23: These are all allegations, of course.
22: I'm sorry. It's time now.
25: What's your favorite modern TV song?
22: Yeah.
25: Do you like the Big Bang Theory theme?
22: You like the
23: I do.
22: You like the Pitt theme?
23: I like the Friends theme. I like the Pitt, for the most part, doesn't have music on it.
22: That's why I said that.
23: On occasion, they do. There have been
24: so what's the intro?
22: It's just hour 3 or hour 9 or whatever.
24: Yeah. Oh, okay. It just goes right into it.
22: Yeah.
24: Oh, okay.
23: But I think having a theme song that explains the action...
24: The Brady Bunch is what I always think
23: yeah.
24: of.
23: Yeah,
22: classic. There's a story. Yes.
23: Well, it was inappropriate. I mean, sometimes on Schindler's List, I thought at the beginning, really kind of.
0: A man with a big old heart. He wants to help those in peril. It is clunky too.
23: Bad guy with a Hitler mustache turns out to be Hitler himself. Yeah, that's a stupid song.
22: Germans are bad.
23: Yeah, that's it.
22: Stuff like
23: not
22: that.
23: All Germans necessarily.
0: Well, they go on to say that in the song.
22: Yeah, really?
23: Yeah, of course.
0: But
23: yeah.
0: That, you know, we don't need to.
22: Why don't you and Polanski go visit Berlin? Okay.
23: Hey. He lives there, doesn't he?
22: I think he might.
23: Switzerland or something.
22: Is he still alive?
23: Yeah.
0: He's still making movies.
22: Holy,
0: he's had a couple in the last couple decades that are still strong. The Pianist.
22: The Pianist?
0: The Pianist. Yeah.
24: Pianist.
0: Yes. The 5-inch Pianist.
23: It's one of my favorite jokes.
22: What is that joke? The 12-inch guy keeps knocking drinks over or something?
0: Do you guys also like that joke that ends with, hey, do you know that your fly is open and your penis is on the piano bench? Know it. I wrote it.
23: I see.
22: This is a world record that you have declared is great. Is that correct?
23: Yes, this is the filet one.
22: Yeah.
1: Stupid world record.
23: I like filet mignon, not the other filet.
24: Oh, okay. What other filet?
22: Oh, actually, it is. Yeah.
24: It's steak.
22: Stand by.
23: Well, this is problematic. You're going to be upset. Oh, I'm glad you're here for this, Miss Hooker.
22: A team of French butchers have broken the Guinness World Record for the most filet mignon prepared in 24 hours.
0: All right.
24: Okay.
22: In achieving the title, 48 butchers working in teams of four prepared a total of 5,728 filets.
0: Yum.
22: Using over 8,500 pounds of pork meat.
24: What?
0: Oh, that's cheaper.
24: I've never heard
23: exactly.
24: Of a pork filet. It
23: goes on to explain.
22: Roughly the weight of an adult male hippopotamus, 8,500 pounds. According to Guinness, filet mignon refers to a long muscle located along the spine found in meats such as pork, beef, and veal.
0: Oh, who knew?
24: Okay. Yeah, pork, you never hear about a pork filet.
22: Pork was used for the attempt as the French traditionally consider that cut to be pork tenderloin.
0: Okay, yeah.
23: I
0: bet it was delicious.
23: But
22: why don't you
0: wrap it in steak strips?
22: And here's Tom.
23: Well, I didn't put the whole article there because I knew he'd collapse reading it.
22: Here's Tom
23: boredom.
22: With the fun fact.
23: This is true because in this article from the Guinness people, they do say, as Chick read, this is their prose. They say that this amount of beef, or excuse me, of pork, was roughly the weight of an adult male hippopotamus.
24: Right. Mm-hmm. Okay.
23: This is a true fact from the United States of America. Read this. It's great. Go ahead.
0: Oh, you actually check it. You have.
23: Did I give you the fun fact?
22: I wanted you to read it because it's horse crap. A congressman in the 1880s proposed solving the U.S. meat shortage by importing hippos.
2: Oh, Mr. Speaker.
22: Oh, this is one fight I'm willing to battle. The New York Times called them Lake Cow Bacon. The hippopotamus.
0: Wow.
22: The bill did not pass.
23: I mean,
24: do they eat hippos anywhere?
0: Right.
23: You have to wonder if the guy was joking.
24: Well, I would think.
23: But I saw that footnote and thought, that is so weird.
0: Boy, somebody must have eaten hippo at least once and went, you know what, this isn't great.
24: Yeah.
0: And so we don't do it very often.
24: Seems like it'd be tough.
7: Yeah.
24: That's what I would guess.
22: Pork is a tough thing to cook. It's chewy or dry.
24: It depends.
0: Pork can be fickle.
24: You're not doing it right.
23: Pork belly, when done right, is great.
22: Well, pork belly is just...
24: That's like bacon.
22: Disco pork bacon.
24: Chop? Yeah.
23: I was surprised that the filet record... I mean, this was obviously a big show.
24: What?
22: I don't get it.
24: Filet, I don't either.
23: It was a filet show.
0: A filet show.
24: Oh,
0: a filet show.
24: Okay.
23: Sorry.
0: Yeah, are you going to the filet show later? Did you enjoy the filet show?
23: A lot of pork. I'm sorry.
22: My mouth is gape.
23: Really?
22: Wow. Filet show.
23: Well, that's what it was.
22: Hey, here's the heart to heart theme.
0: Oh, I love this guy.
8: This is my boss, Jonathan Hahn.
22: There he is.
8: Self-made millionaire. He's quite a guy.
22: Quite a guy. How about that?
8: This is Mrs. H. She's gorgeous.
22: Gorgeous.
8: What a terrific lady.
7: Yeah.
9: My God. What I wouldn't do. Terrific lady.
23: Wow, this is really dated.
0: Yeah, it's wonderfully dated.
24: Yeah.
8: I take care of them.
22: When they get
8: together.
22: Chinese.
8: Oh.
3: Because their hobby is murder.
23: Okay.
25: Jonathan Hart was once on a boat with Christopher Walken. But we won't get into that.
3: Go there.
4: Natalie Wood?
6: No more.
7: Not all wood floats, if you know what I mean.
24: Okay. Oh, boy.
4: Filet.
10: My guy pushed her.
3: Gorgeous.
4: So,
25: who was Mrs. Hart?
24: Stephanie Powers.
25: Yes, thank you. And did they actually have a relationship?
4: Oh, yeah.
24: Yeah, they were together, right? Yeah.
4: I don't know.
24: I thought they were a couple.
27: After Jill St. John, maybe.
25: Mm.
27: Yeah. Oh, okay. Yeah, he stuck her in there.
24: How do you guys feel? Married to Bill Holden.
4: You know, Jill St. John.
25: Oh, you go Bill.
24: William Holden.
25: No, I like that you went.
4: You call him Bill? That's interesting. You must have lunch with him.
25: Yeah.
24: Well, not anymore.
4: Well, Bill and I are. You know, Jill St. John's brother was John St. Jill. Did you know that?
25: Isn't that something? Tom, what do you think?
4: It's better than Filet Show.
27: Filet
23: Show. Oh, really? What is Filet Show?
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12: Show, yes, you are. Thank you, Chick.
13: Time now to move forward here.
14: All right. Are you going to start with our fantasy deal over there?
13: If you want.
15: Dear Mr. Fantasy.
14: That's a good song.
15: I agree.
13: This is the topic, what sexual fantasy left you disappointed when you actually tried it?
14: Oh.
13: This is from Reddit.
15: I think we could all start
16: marriage
15: with sex in the shower. sex
14: or
15: in the shower,
14: or hot tub
17: in the water. Just yeah, in
15: rarely
17: the water.
15: As cool as you yeah.
18: love,
15: well.
18: It. Love yeah. it. Love it.
17: Yeah. What?
15: No, no.
14: Sex in
15: yeah.
14: the shower.
15: Yeah. Oh, I love hearing that.
14: Really?
15: Yeah.
16: Wow.
15: Okay. I like showering together and then sex somewhere else.
16: Right.
14: That's good.
16: I yes, like that.
18: That is good.
16: That's
18: yeah.
16: why Josh and I mean. That's the right. way I enjoy it.
15: You ever soap up a really big pair of boobs?
16: Oh,
15: just as awesome as anything.
18: And you're by yourself.
16: Boom, boom, boom, boom.
13: It's just
18: I didn't know that.
13: Pat, Pat thank you, Pat, for
15: that's,
13: stepping in.
18: That was me.
16: That's
18: Pat,
16: day two.
18: Myself,
13: Pat,
18: Josh.
13: Pat steps in.
16: Way to go, Pat.
13: My normal role. I like it when they swap roles.
17: You like to wash a woman's hair?
15: Yes.
14: Oh,
15: yeah.
18: Oh, yeah, yeah, yeah.
14: Yeah. That's nice.
17: That is
14: yeah.
17: nice.
14: Yeah.
13: What?
15: Because I love having
13: yeah.
15: my hair washed.
17: Right.
15: And so I know how yeah. great it is.
14: You have
15: yeah.
14: a big shower you and Kelly don't get in there and you wash your hair for?
13: I'm not going to wash it.
17: No, he's busy playing
18: I'm
17: with her stuff
18: do that.
17: In the shower.
15: Now, one time I did shave a woman's legs and I didn't care for it at all. In fact, I stopped halfway through and said, please take over because...
14: Oh, really?
15: I was so scared I was going to cut her. Mm-hmm. Yeah.
14: Okay.
13: There was, and you mean accidentally?
14: Of course.
15: No, she just wouldn't shut up.
18: I was so scared.
15: And I said, if you don't stop talking about that woman you don't like at your job, I'm going to cut you.
13: Yeah. You're going to get gilletted right in the carotid artery.
16: I hate them too. It's okay.
15: Right.
13: Some of these I really can't read. They're far too graphic.
16: What do you mean? We're adults here.
13: This one involves he's bending over.
15: And she's delivering?
13: I really can't.
15: You guys know I'm really good at tiptoeing around this stuff.
14: Yes, you want to give me the list? Why didn't you give it to Josh?
15: He doesn't trust me.
16: Is the word rim in there anywhere?
15: Yeah, we can't trust Tom because the more he cleans it up, the dirtier it'll sound.
16: Oh, yeah.
13: The word rim could be in here.
16: Okay.
13: And the problem is at the end of the, it's a quote, again, the shower is running.
16: Okay.
13: And he's
15: bent over.
13: Lower. Yeah. The final phrase is damn near waterboarded myself.
15: Oh, okay.
14: Oh, I see what he's doing.
17: Knees. Okay.
15: He's doing that.
13: Yeah.
17: He's on his knees. Gotcha.
13: Here's a short one.
15: A soggy lunch, we call it.
16: Have you heard about
15: a wet artichoke?
14: Do you have like a bench or a seat in your shower?
17: Yeah.
18: Those are good.
14: Have you heard what those are called?
13: No, but I'm going to hear it now. What is it?
14: Well,
16: F bench?
14: No. BJ bench? Yes.
17: Oh.
15: A BJ bench.
14: Uh-huh. Yeah,
18: very famous. Oh.
15: I know a park that has one of those.
18: Yeah. I think it's on the street.
13: Right there. Yeah, you can walk there.
16: I know there's a HJ Center. Or Pat's going to be.
13: Yeah, uh-huh, that's true.
15: Have you guys seen the glory hole building that's down there?
14: No.
15: It's not pretty. It's just some hole in the wall. But it is a...
16: Have you ever...
17: serious?
13: I'll let that go. I enjoyed that.
16: Has anybody actually seen a glory hole in real life?
13: Yes.
14: No.
15: I know Tom has. I have not.
16: Tom, no. You have.
13: Yes.
16: And where was this?
13: Library on the campus of Columbia University.
14: Really?
16: Honest to God.
13: In a very, very old bathroom. I mean...
16: In the stall.
13: The kind that had... Remember the urinals that went all the way down to the floor?
16: Sure.
13: That was a great design. Well, now I can... spray my shoes. I'll explain, ladies. Contemporary urinals typically
14: are hip height.
13: Maybe knee height for the kids, but they're not. They don't go all the way to the floor.
14: Right. Sure.
13: But back in the day, they were these enormous floor length. But yeah,
14: you see them in older hotels.
15: I think they work, dude. I don't think you get the backsplash with those down to the floor ones.
16: I think you get more splash out of the hip ones.
15: I agree.
16: Than you do out of those,
15: especially the kid ones.
13: You got to hit it at the right angle.
15: Right. Yeah.
16: Well, you just can't go in there willy-nilly whipping it around.
17: Well, you know he's doing other things. He's eating cereal. He's on the phone.
16: Yes, you are. You do eat cereal.
15: Plus, much like a fire hose, he can't control.
16: Gigantic.
13: I'm sorry. So the point is, yes, in low library.
15: There was a glory.
13: It was in Butler Library, the other one.
16: Is that where the butlers could check out books?
13: Yes. there was they were like oak dividers between the stalls.
16: It
17: was between the stalls. It's
13: yes,
17: not in the
13: yes.
17: wall. Okay.
13: It's not in the wall.
17: So the assumption is it's a guy on the other side?
14: Oh, yes. Yeah.
15: In
14: that case,
15: for sure.
13: Yeah. It was in New York. Are you kidding?
15: Okay. Early 20th century Ivy League.
14: Yeah.
13: Oh, yeah.
14: It was a guy.
13: Wow.
17: Okay. Mm-hmm.
16: If you're straight, raise your hand. Yeah, not a lot of hands.
13: And it had been primitively carved, it looked like, with Bic pens over the years. Mm. I was actually discussing it with the dean of the college at one point.
15: Was his mouth full? Right? Dean, you're into this, huh?
16: Talking about...
18: behind the couch.
16: Talking about old times.
13: I was about to say the distinguished name of the dean. I will not now. No, because he was aware of it and there had been an incident.
16: Oh, yeah. I bet he was aware of it.
13: Never mind. Let's just move forward here. Where were we? Once again, these are fantasies that when you get to it, it really...
14: not as good as it sounded.
13: Yeah. These are, now that I've looked at them, here's one. I thought I wanted to be dominated, writes this young lady.
15: Yes. You do, you bitch.
13: I asked my husband... I asked my husband to slap me.
17: Uh-huh. Oh.
13: He slapped me and I started sobbing.
18: Okay, that didn't turn out well.
15: if they she found out.
17: Yeah.
15: And I promise you that guy
17: he was, never horrible. Felt worse. Yes.
15: And if he didn't.
19: Yeah, then you got a problem. If he loved it.
15: Then there are other issues.
19: Then
17: they
19: it's
17: were
19: over.
17: Both traumatized.
16: I know the last time we tried this, you cried. But I really dug it.
15: I've tried both.
14: Tried what? Slapping?
15: Being smacked in the face and slapping.
14: Yeah. In the face?
15: Yeah, man.
14: Not on the butt or something?
15: Oh, that's not even you don't even ask to do that.
16: Yeah, that's standard.
15: Yeah.
14: That's standard?
17: I thought that was invitation only.
14: Yeah, I did too.
15: To be slapped on the ass?
17: Yes.
19: Maybe a tap.
15: No. If I slap your ass and you look back and go, what'd you just do that for? You're out.
17: Oh, okay. Fair enough.
15: Because you're lying. Because not only is she lying to me, she's lying to herself.
19: Get your swag and go home.
20: When you say
16: you're
20: out, do you have to untie her, or is it of her own volition?
19: She knows the code.
16: You untie her, you pick up the pizza, and you go home, right?
15: Oh, yeah, that's right.
17: Speaking of being
15: I am not a slappy.
14: That's coming up.
15: I did not care for being a slapper.
17: Okay.
15: No, it was received well. Hard for me to do.
17: Really?
15: Yes.
14: I could see that. You're a really sweet, sensitive man.
20: This guy writes, completely tying a woman to all four bedposts.
15: Dude.
17: All four?
19: All four.
15: That's not bad.
20: He goes, it was kind of fun, but all she could do was lie there.
15: Yeah, that's right.
14: Yeah, that's the point.
20: It made it worse. It felt like a weird game of solitaire.
16: Huh?
14: I want her opinion on it. Yeah, I want to know what was going on there.
15: But it wasn't for him.
17: Yeah.
20: Well, yeah. And then a lot of these are far too graphic.
14: Well, that leads to rope play in my story right here.
15: Don't sleep on hog tying.
14: You know how to hog tie?
16: See, the more they struggle, the tighter the rope.
15: I don't know how to hog tie. No, I have two pairs of handcuffs that are wrist to ankle cuffs.
17: Okay.
15: Yeah.
17: Wow.
15: Pretty rad.
19: Wait a minute, hang on a second.
14: That's like hog tying.
20: I don't understand.
14: Behind her.
15: It goes on the wrist, and then that wrist gets cuffed to the ankle.
14: Ankle in the back.
15: With about 8 inches of
21: chain. Why do I think it's like this?
14: No.
15: Can't do much with that. Yeah.
14: No, you can't
15: do
19: Did you say something about being tied?
17: No, I was just curious if that came up.
19: Oh.
17: Yeah.
20: You have two pair.
15: Well, sure.
14: You got to have one for each hand.
15: Otherwise, it's just like, hey.
16: Which is a whole different fetish.
20: Otherwise, she can defend herself. Yeah. I'm sorry. Okay, back to you, Chris.
14: Some couples are experimenting with what is called shibari rope play to help deepen their emotional connection. Shibari is a type of Japanese rope bondage that utilizes knots and bowlines, hitches, and other rope-based restraints
15: in a variety of patterns. I don't want to have to be an 8-year Navy veteran,
17: yes,
15: too.
17: Yeah.
16: Oh, sure.
14: Can you make
19: that a half hitch? I'd prefer a bowline.
14: According to Sarah Landa, founder of Shibari Academy, the intimate practice is best described as, quote, conversation without words, in that one partner's body expresses, the other partner responds with nonverbal communication. Hmm. She told the New York Post that while it can be sexual, it is not inherently so, saying, many of these practices are simply structured ways for people to communicate more clearly, set boundaries, build trust, and be present. That's what makes them powerful.
20: Somebody writes for a corporation. That's a lot of BS.
14: Right. It's a sexual thing.
15: Well, not always. That's interesting. It's not a sexual thing when the dentist puts the x-ray blanket over me and I feel completely comfortable and, you know, that's being restrained in a way.
14: Oh, like a weighted blanket?
15: Exactly.
14: If you have one of those?
15: Yeah.
20: I love
15: this is fascinating. It's its own language.
14: Yeah.
15: So you tie up, let's say she's tying up the man.
14: Right.
15: And he responds sort of with a nonverbal or something like that.
14: Yeah.
15: And then she knows I can tighten that area.
20: You would enjoy being
15: tied. No, this is not for me. I think it's.
20: Well, you couldn't reach the nachos on the bedstand.
21: Jesus Christ.
15: Oh, my God. Is anybody on his side?
17: No, we're not. We're
19: on Team Josh.
16: Yes. Let me tell you something. He's the best salesman you've got. Okay? Yeah.
17: Team Josh all the way.
16: He illustrates every day. Just let him talk.
20: No, I would. I don't want any rope anywhere.
15: Yeah, but I like that there's this world out there. Whoa.
17: Yeah.
20: I just envision Shibari. Some guy going, oh, here's one I learned in Boy Scouts.
15: Right, right. I got my badge, my Shibari badge.
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I mean, it worked for Diamond Dave and Jim Morrison. 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

Zeppelin, AC/DC, Van Halen, Floyd, and loads of lost classics. Thanks for rocking with us. It's April Rose with Steve Gorman Rocks, and we are 95.5 GLO. Want some more lost classics? Here you go. You're welcome.

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0: 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The Harley Davidson Bud Hog Giveaway, executed by Walters Brothers Harley Davidson. 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
6: 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It's Chick McGee from the Bob and Tom Show, 5 till 9. Did you know that we've been at this since the 90s right here on 95.5 GLO? That is hard to believe. What's even more surprising is that we're still talking to each other at all. I'll cover sports per the usual every morning, and I'll try to keep Tom relaxed and happy. 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
2: A better life with Dr. Sanjay Gupta.
4: If you are struggling with substance abuse, alcohol, pills, whatever it may be, first of all, it's nothing to be ashamed of. We know addiction is a brain disease, and we also know getting into recovery can be tough. Also, in case this helps, I want to tell you about a new study at a Harvard School of Public Health, which found that spiritual belief, the idea of a steady religious practice, had a protective effect from addiction. Experts we talked to told us there were probably a few reasons why this might be the case. Number one, excessive drug and alcohol use would not be the norm in a religious community, and people want to fit in. Two, a belief in a higher power provides people with hope and solace, great foils for addiction. And three, and I think there's some merit to this, regular attendance in a faith community also provides connection. Just like in AA, camaraderie and social support is often what you need. I'm Dr. Sanjay Gupta, helping you live a better life.
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13: Have you ever noticed that you mostly breathe through one nostril at a time? Even when you're not sick, even when your allergies aren't bothering you. The body actually switches the dominant nostril as frequently as every 2 hours while we're awake. That's according to Adam Taylor, an anatomy professor at Lancaster University in the UK. This alternating cycle is automatic. It's regulated subconsciously by the hypothalamus in the brain, he said. Your body does this to give each nostril a chance to rest and repair so they don't get too dried out, which could make it easier for pathogens and inflammation to cause damage. Now, Taylor also said studies suggest the left nostril may be more dominant, and when the right nostril is dominant, the body is in a more alert or even stressed state. Who knew? Pretty fascinating stuff. I'm Dr. Sanjay Gupta, helping you live a better life.
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15: 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Yep, we're one of the longest-running morning shows in Peoria history, and we thank you for that. 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

Zeppelin? Yes. Pink Floyd? Yup. Welcome home. 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

0: 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Let's make this another record-breaking year. The Harley-Davidson Bud Hog Giveaway, executed by Walters Brothers Harley-Davidson. 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
15: 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Yep, we're one of the longest running morning shows in Peoria history. And we thank you for that. Couldn't have done it without you. 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
17: Colleague of mine was telling me the other day about how their Instagram feed is filled with videos, most of them kind of funny, about how grandparents and friends tend to bulldoze new parents out of the way to get to see their baby. Now, as a dad of three daughters, I know how life really does become all about them the moment those kids are born. But I also know parents are still people, too, who need their own attention beyond being mom or dad. And moms, in particular in those early years, can feel especially invisible in the eyes of other people. So what can you do to stop contributing to what is known as maternal invisibility? Women we spoke to said these two things were the most helpful. When people stop to ask, how they could best support them, number one, or when they took the initiative to handle certain tasks that obviously needed to be done. I'm Dr. Sanjay Gupta, helping you live a better life.
0: Classics, no repeats.
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Zeppelin, AC/DC, Van Halen, Floyd, and loads of lost classics. Thanks for rocking with us. It's April Rose with Steve Gorman Rocks, and we are 95.5 GLO. Want some more lost classics? Here you go. You're welcome.

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7: 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Thank you, Peoria, for making us one of the most listened to shows in Peoria radio history. We were first heard here in the River City in the 1990s, and we're still at it. 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It's the Bob and Tom Show. 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And thanks again.
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11: People have started using AI for all sorts of things, but I cannot think of an area where the stakes are higher than your health. First of all, I'll tell you this. I know doctors who have cracked some seemingly impossible cases with the help of AI, so it can be a powerful tool. But AI can also hallucinate, provide bad advice, and be just as confident when it does that. If you do decide to plug any personal medical information into one of these chatbots, you should know that while the companies that created them have robust privacy protections in place, they are not bound by HIPAA, like your healthcare provider is. Whatever the advice presented to you, take it with a degree of healthy skepticism. Always get a second opinion. And remember, if you ever experience concerning symptoms, skip the AI consult and head straight to the ER. I'm Dr. Sanjay Gupta, helping you live a better life.
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19: A Better Life with Dr. Sanjay Gupta.
20: We all know how important it is to stay active as we age, especially as we get older. But I've come to realize that for as good as people are about getting their cardio in, a lot of older folks really don't seem to be doing the recommended amount of strength training or even understand why it's so important. It helps you stay functional and therefore independent for as long as possible. Certified strength and conditioning specialist Dana Santis says a great place to start is not with dumbbells or barbells, but with your body weight, which allows you to build strength while also learning how your body moves and where your limitations exist. It also reduces the risk of overwhelming your connective tissue, which adapts more slowly than muscles as we get older. Once you're comfortable, you can dial up that intensity, but do it slowly, do it carefully. I'm Dr. Sanjay Gupta, helping you live a better life.
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12: 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Thank you, Peoria, for making us one of the most listened to shows in Peoria radio history. We were first heard here in the River City in the 1990s, and we're still at it. Join Christy Lee, Chick McGee, Josh, Willie G, and myself, Tom, as you launch your day. It's the Bob and Tom Show. We'll talk to you in the morning right here on 95.5 GLO. And thanks again.
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Steve Gorman here, weeknights with Steve Gorman Rocks. And we're teeing up a Lost Classics no repeat weekend. 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
4: 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I was last.
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3: 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It's Chick McGee from the Bob and Tom Show, 5 till 9. Did you know that we've been at this since the 90s right here on 95.5 GLO? That is hard to believe. What's even more surprising is that we're still talking to each other at all. I'll cover sports per the usual every morning, and I'll try to keep Tom relaxed and happy. 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

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I mean, it worked for Diamond Dave and Jim Morrison. 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

Zeppelin, AC/DC, Van Halen, Floyd, and loads of lost classics. Thanks for rocking with us. It's April Rose with Steve Gorman Rocks, and we are 95.5 GLO. Want some more lost classics? Here you go. You're welcome.

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6: We all know how important it is to stay active as we age, especially as we get older. But I've come to realize that for as good as people are about getting their cardio in, a lot of older folks really don't seem to be doing the recommended amount of strength training or even understand why it's so important. It helps you stay functional and therefore independent for as long as possible. Certified strength and conditioning specialist Dana Santis says a great place to start is not with dumbbells or barbells, but with your body weight, which allows you to build strength while also learning how your body moves and where your limitations exist. It also reduces the risk of overwhelming your connective tissue, which adapts more slowly than muscles as we get older. Once you're comfortable, you can dial up that intensity, but do it slowly, do it carefully. I'm Dr. Sanjay Gupta, helping you live a better life.
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